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1: Mr. Worldwide, sometimes you fall, sometimes you break.

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You never know when it's a go ring. But when it ring, just pick it up and receive. When you finish, put down the receiver and carry on. 'Cause the sun will always shine.

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